0: number you have reached
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1: 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I find you very attractive. I've noticed you around. I find you very attractive.

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1: There's something I've been wanting to tell you for such a long time.
2: And what is that?
1: They say the second time is always better than the first.

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If I was young, I could wait outside your school, 'cause your face is like the cover of a magazine.

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All the times that you rain on my parade. And all the clubs you get in using my name. You think you broke my heart, oh girl, for goodness sake.

rent, rooms to let 50 cents. No phone, no boo, no pets. I ain't got no cigarettes, but 2 hours of... City Radio Homburg.

Drink some margaritas by swinging blue lights. Listen to the mariachi play at midnight. Are you with me? Are you with me?

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If you love somebody, set them free. That's how it is with me. But you know I'll always come back. And then she kisses me. And somewhere I hear a door slam. So I say, fine. And just hope.

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Yeah, I've been called a twit, I've been called so many things. I know I've done a bit that I admit deserves it, but that don't mean it doesn't sting. Saw you standing outside a bar,

don't need to fight. Stand face to face. 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Yes, I know. You keep telling me that you love me.

working, and yours is beating double time. Deep down you know I ain't even worth it. It's not enough, babe, all I do is make you cry.